0: 1431 143.
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1: 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Thank you very much.
0: Templar.

Company, 1802 Motor Vehicle Accident, reported overturned at 1804 eastbound 7th State Parkway, to the city of Exit 37 South. Repeating 1802 Motor Vehicle Accident, with a overturn at possible 1804 eastbound 7th State Parkway, to the city of Exit 37 South, 2032 to 7:24.

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312-0, Bohemian Fire Department on the air with a residential automatic fire alarm at 888 Locust Avenue, 4th Street of Brook Tree Court. Repeating for Bohemia, an automatic residential fire alarm at 888 Locust Avenue, 4th Street of Brook Tree Court, 2042.

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1: Alright, cruise down to death. So, number one.

Islip, 47 year old female choking, 11 Alpha 1. Full Hawthorne Avenue, off Greenwood Avenue. CDC, Change Ambulance, East Islip. 47 year old female choking, 11 Alpha 1. 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

young 30-year-old female overdosed this morning in Charlie 1. Building 4 is the Gowrie Development Bar, 400 Hill Road, College Road, Spokane Road. Front with the command on 30-year-old female overdosed in Charlie 1. Building 4 is the Gowrie Development Bar, 400 Hill Road, College Road, Spokane Road. 31-35.

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Veterans Highway and East Suffolk Avenue. Good evening. CI Fire Department, signal 23 for motor vehicle accident. Veterans Highway and East Suffolk Avenue. Company 4 area, 2147, Katie 10 Officer 3.

tonight. It's a 80-year-old female unknown problem, 32 Bravo Street, 45 Moffitt Boulevard, Buffalo Avenue, Cullen Avenue, repeating for exchange in Iceland. 80-year-old female unknown, 32 Bravo Street, 45 Moffitt Boulevard, Buffalo Avenue, Cullen Avenue, 2156, thank you, ma'am.

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0: Tina 2159.

Alpha Male, respiratory 6 Delta 2. Silver Honda SRV in the parking lot, Chase Bank, at 840 Eastbound, Sunrise Service Road, off of Manor Lane. Repeating Steve, Bayshore Brightwaters Ambulance, 15-year-old male, respiratory 6 Delta 4. The Silver Honda CRV in the parking lot of Chase Bank, at 840 Eastbound, Sunrise Service Road, off of Manor Lane. 2203, Mentalio.

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1, subject injury from assault, 4 Bravo 3, 102 North Park Avenue, off of Garfield Street, Elk Street. Here's a Bayshore Bright Waters ambulance. Subject injuries from assault at 102 North Park Avenue off Garfield Street, Oak Street. 2255, make them out.

vehicle, oxygen 600, driving 690.

4-year-old now overdosed on a 69 first billion that's used it on false antics. Getting a Sacramento 15-24-year-old now overdosed for 69 first billion that's used it on false antics. 23-0-3.

21-year-old female entering the fall 17 Bravo 4, 24 Amazon Avenue off of Pine Drive, 1384. Approaching the ambulance, 21-year-old female entering the fall 17 Bravo 4, 24 Amazon Avenue off of Pine Drive, 2304 Midtown.

flight quality, tunnel 16 out of Maryland Cox. Eastbound on Railroad Station, on Railroad Avenue, from Pell Avenue, please. Tunnel 16 out of Maryland Cox, via Railroad Station, on Railroad Avenue, from Pell Avenue, please.

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Check the card, 302 Alpha is requesting for a cat that's stuck in a rotor.

there's a 51-year-old male respiratory system up at 430 National Street off of Park Place. The PFR, Christine Chinese Paris, 51-year-old male respiratory system up at 430 National Street off of Park Place, 2638 Park Mountain.

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Just up in it.

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We bring the pass model 1203, the out of drive, run to test. 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

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An old 16, 27-year-old male, 6. Number 415 Windmill Avenue, Philadelphia, East Neck, and Sherbrooke Road. Repeating, it's an old 16, 27-year-old male, 6. Number 415 Windmill Avenue, Philadelphia, East Neck, Road, and Sherbrooke Road. 0042, Special 22. Number 415 Windmill Avenue, Philadelphia, East Neck Road, and Sherbrooke Road, 0042, Stretch 22.

0: also notify the signal camera, we're going to be blocking traffic.
1: 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You said you're westbound on the service road?
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Sunrise Highway and Lost Lab Road. Excuse me, Second Alarm, 816, motor vehicle accident. Sunrise Highway and Lost Lab Road, 0061 to 71. Sunrise Highway and Lost Lab Road, 0051 to 71.

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1: Police 31, you said 21-0056. Police 14, you said driver only.
0: Yep.
1: 20-31-100.
2: 31.
1: Yeah, the driver only for 1-8-14, your pleasure.
2: Aye, got him out.
1: 1-8-14, you can respond.
0: Devil. Failed it.
1: At 0-0-57.
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1: What is it, Bob?
0: South, westbound Sunrise Service and Brookside, send all the traffic down there, please.
1: 10-4.
0: Charlie 31, just advise Signal 10, we're about 200 feet west of 915 westbound Sunrise Service Road.
2: Affirmative.
0: Joe, if they're at Sunrise and Brookside, it has the highway shut down, the service road coming in traffic.

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Very frustrated, yeah, so close, but it's 3-4.

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Cross at the Hotel Bohemia Road. The 7th community. 16, respiratory difficulty, 6 Charlie 1. For 41, Greenview Court. Cross at the Hotel Bohemia Road. 0140.

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1: I know Medical Air 32 Bravo 2. Four North Department, Department 612. 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
1: 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You as well.

Collision at 058 Earl Street, now 626 South 11-176 Merlin Parkway off Oxford Road. Repeating for the Merlin Collision at 058 Earl Street, now 626 South 11-176 Merlin Parkway off Oxford Road. 2247.

ambulance for the ISO tonight. Turn 66-year-old now, 6 26,010. Number 224 Park Street off Fillmore Avenue. And what have you? Repeating for the exchange ambulance for the ISO. And ISO Paris. 66-year-old now, 6 26,010. Number 224 Park Street off Fillmore Avenue. And what have you? 0251, I come.

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1: The alarm coming from a monitoring station.
0: Negative. It came in from a homeowner at 36 Banana Street, it says. Came in through Fres also.
1: Thirty-two twenty-one.
0: 3:17.

0: Very.
1: I have two 80s and a Probe, no driver at headquarters. 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

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I don't know, to be honest, too short.

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Tanya, Echo on, full pixel, Egan. 6-0, now resting for you, substitute number 1797, Hector Avenue, stand with us. 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

repeating Philippine Shorebright orders, rescue and north initiate the Bravo Legion adult, 60-year-old male, rest 46 altitude. That was 1797 Hexer Avenue off Candlewood Road, Strip 32, Metcalf.

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1: Thank you.

0: 30-0, they already contacted a fire marshal with a 25-minute ETA. They can't cancel them.
1: All right, 20. 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I'll see them.
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Gatewood Drive and Veteran Highway, outbound. Motor vehicle accident, report heavy rescue. Gatewood Drive and Veteran Highway, 0546,

Walmart overcast. If you have four, send for us a hot pod, Andrew, from hot pod. For a vehicle accident, overturn 29 Delta 2. Westbound, Walmart Expressway, under the Lincoln Boulevard overcast. Understand. I'm free. Thanks, Tom.

pull over. Westbound Expressway, Kennedy of Lincoln Avenue, T4. Hop up. Second model vehicle, accident reported. Overturn. Westbound Expressway, Kennedy of Lincoln Avenue, 0549, South Point.

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0: Thank you. All right, 10-4, take the left lane, thank you.

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1: Right.

Now, there will be more respiratory delta responses to the comatose arrive. I'll test you guys soon. COMAC and additional delta response for a respiratory. Someone said to last, I'm back to you guys. 19 to handle, and then ALS provider needed. 603.

4445, Palmer Tunnel, 1653 LC, Mel, Decimal 4. Number 99 West 21st Street off Lake Avenue and Grand Boulevard. Decimal 16853 LC, Mel, Decimal 4. Number 99 West 21st Street off Lake Avenue and Grand Boulevard. 604 is Dutch 22. Number 99 West 21st Street off Lake Avenue and Grand Boulevard. 605 is Dutch 22.

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1: Terminal 4, at New Highway and Vet, that's the

notified upon the Chevy, 51-year-old male, 6B, 31 Alpha 1, number 251, Fergrove Road, Paul David Avenue, repeat, Lakeland. 51-year-old male, 6B, 31 Alpha 1, 51, Fergrove Road, off of Haven Avenue, at 675.

Lakeland Fire Department, a 51-year-old male, 31 Alpha 1, number 251, First Road Road off of Haven Avenue. Lakeland Fire Department, 51-year-old male, 31 Alpha 1, number 251, First Road Road off of Haven Avenue. 6:30 is a good time now, is 6:30.

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My man's calling the time now, it's 20 to 7.

established lots over the Zillow 15 and 43 in Zillow 2 area. Zillow 2, 1 and 15, the 5-6 and attempts to respond from Mel that is stuck under his vehicle. Zillow 1202 Harville Boulevard, between the 12th and 13th Avenue. Repeating, Zillow 15 and 43 in Zillow 2 area. Zillow 2, 1 and 15, the 5-6 lots and the attempts to respond from Mel stuck under a vehicle. Zillow 1202 Harville Boulevard, between 12th and 13th Avenue. 622 dispatch 25.

0: three quarters, 02-1941. Have a pleasant morning.
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1: 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It's always going to be 24 a.m.
0: I'm available out of Southside. If you want, I can take up the Fairfield job. It's going to be about a 22-minute ETA.
1: Ambulance can start that way. Medics on the scene, no advice.
0: Signal 20. Medic, if you want me to step it up, let me know. I'm going to be 22-minute ETA.

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from me, and it's... I'll take the tough book, the chair, and him.

Frank, I'm on Gabriel from Compound. It's from 5 B Black, the 30 Bumble 1, that one Mountain Express Base, West Place, 57. B4, yeah, I'm on Gabriel from Compound. It's from 5 B Black, the 30 Bumble 1, that one Mountain Express Base, West Place, 57. 7-0-6.

Central Jericho Community Fire Department on the air with a motor vehicle accident. Your location is west on Sunrise Highway, crossing the pond road. Repeating for Bohemia, you have a motor vehicle accident. Your location is westbound Sunrise Highway, crossing the pond road. Time off 710 WI on 73.

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5 moments is all the vehicle, cardiac arrest. The 66 Leslie Lane will push a lane to Leslie Court. From X signal, 3 cardiac arrest. 66 Leslie Lane will push a lane to Leslie Court. Normal company is pushing. Leslie Lane. 746.

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Washington, Office 15, 45-year-old, pronounced 12th. Stop and shot, side route 109, that's up the valley. Repeating 8-16, 45-year-old, pronounced 12th. Stop and shot, 365 route 109, that's up the valley, 7-9, 7-9.

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1: 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Let me get something.

Affirmative, Milton. Now, no 30. Delta 1. Let's say Parkway. West. Negative 42. Repeating 4. Affirmative, Milton. Now, unknown 32 Delta 1, Southern State Parkway, westbound, 4 exit, 42, 905.

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6-6-6-6-6-6-6-6-6-6-6-6-6-6-6-6-6-6-6-6-6-6-6-6-6-6-6-6-6-6-6-6-6-6-6-6-6-6-6-6-6-6-6-6-6-6-6-6-6-6-6-6-6-6-6-6-6-6-6-6-6-6-6-6-6-6-6-6-6-6-6-6-6-6-6-6-6-6-6-6-6-6-6-6-6-6-6-6-6-6-6-6-6-6-6-6-6-6-6-6-6-6-6-6-6-6-6-6-6-6-6-6-6-6-6-6-6-6-6-6-6-6-6-6-6-6-6-6-6-6-6-6-6-6-6-6-6-6-6-6-6-6-6-6-6-6-6-6-6-6-6-6-6-6-6-6-6-6-6-6-6-6-6-6-6-6-6-6-6-6-6-6-6-6-6-6-6-6-6-6-6-6-6-6-6-6-6-6-6-6-6-6-
Charlie Delta. Folks are needed. Left road 31 Delta 2. Staircase is 7 Ave Road. Left. Folks are needed.

Charlie 2 Lake 5 will be coming over to the village of the 5 District 5 over here.

0: why don't we redirect the first ambulance or the ambulance to City MD, and I'll check on the medical alert.
1: All right, still 20.
2: Hey, D. Copy. You can tell this is Route 6500 Jericho.

0: Sorry, if it looks like Fred's made contact with the alarm company, reporting the person if you want there.
1: Okay. Because there's dog barking, but nobody's at the door, so...

entering the district on the north end of town with two guys from Manpower. We're just going to be a little delayed on the response.

Midland ambulance. Elderly female, respiratory system overdue. One hop and drive over to the stressed out department 17, repeating 4. Midland ambulance. Adult female, respiratory system overdue. One hop and drive over to the stressed out department 17, repeating 4.

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1: Yeah, we could just go with what we have on the street.
0: That's hard.
2: That is number one direct.

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Repeating a signal 16, 88-year-old female, injured from a fall, Bravo response, 133.

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1: Okay, that is 1382nd Avenue, State Street, Apartment 118. I stayed in for an interview for Brentwood. Elderly male, diabetic, Charlie 1, 82nd Avenue, Wolf Street, Apartment 118, at 10-07.

Highway, drive off of Park Road Boulevard. Ten place Samuel and elderly female, take place code 1. 36 people will drive up the Park Road Boulevard and securely.

manual, 13 automatic, the Central Essex High School, 85 Wheeler Road, off of Adams Road. Repeating the Central Essex Fire Department, A signal, 13 automatic, the Central Essex High School, 85 Wheeler Road, off of Adams Road. Company 2 area, 1012, KD 299, operator 14.

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1: Please 320 Brownwood for East Brownwood signal 16 for now, female 626 Raleigh 214 DeKalb Avenue for Fulton Street. Repeating for East Brownwood signal 16 for now, female 626 Raleigh 214 DeKalb Avenue for Fulton Street. 1021 KC 86 Street back to 2012. Street, 1021.

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1324 Motor Parkway, express drive south, 1024 Motor Parkway, express drive south, 1041 at 10:45.

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1: Yeah, 1210, 1046, it's in reference to a 35-year-old female with an eye problem.
0: 10 for a second.

Road Mail, Caesar, Post Cruise Native, this is on Fox on the air with you, 7th and 16. For 43 Year Old Mail, Caesar, Post Cruise Native, 5th and 16.

number 66 Willow Street. That's off of Conway Court. We're receiving a 7-16, 7-8-year-old female with chest pain, 66 Willow Street. That's off of Conway Court. 11-05 is back to Conway Court. Second signal 16 for a 78-year-old female with chest pain, number 66 Willow Street, that's up at Conway Court, 11-05-24.

0: the grid as it faces the... the correct address is the Dick Wilson. Affirmative. One more.
1: One zero zero one two six.
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Angeles, the Van Mullen, Delta Lake, emailing from Paul 17 Delta 4, 275, access to Cordello F, repeating for Central Islip. 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

Atwood for eastbound with a second alarm, signal 9 on a 16 for violence in progress. Could respond to Dakota's Chief Officer 234 Brentwood Communications. Repeating for eastbound with a second alarm, signal 9 on a 16 for violence in progress. Could respond to Dakota's Chief Officer 234 1125 KT 60 Specs.

0: 38, I've got you at the hospital. You still at the hospital?
1: 338, run a buddy, put us on a 9 to 11:26.

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0: Nor is actually accessing my MDV remotely. Are you aware of that happening?
1: Yeah, he's working on it.
0: Alright, thanks. I wasn't aware, so I just want to make sure it wasn't something else.

personal alarm, 63-year-old male, 626 Charlie 1, 1255 Iceland Avenue, apartment number 9. Repeating CI, additional alarm for 626 Charlie 1, 1255 Iceland Avenue, apartment number 9, 1207 Iceland.

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0: 32-17, I have a driver and two additionals. 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

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Buffalo West, Cleveland. 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

0: 31. Go for 12.
1: Yeah, you gotta bring 3 or 4 bags up here. 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
0: Sorry, 22.
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0: 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I'm clear from here. 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

Lake Fire Department, residential automatic alarm at 1553 North Monroe Avenue, off of Alden Avenue, Team 4, Westlake Fire Department, residential automatic alarm, 1553 North Monroe Avenue, off of Alden Avenue, all companies to respond, 1241 Carson Avenue.

Gage, 107 looks like the flight upon the second alarm, 13 automatic, 1653 North Monroe Avenue, balance between Hamilton and Quincy Police. 442 dispatcher 17.

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1: Right. That's a 5-4 please, right?

short second alarm, 54-year-old female, syncope 31 Charlie 2. The chiropractic office is 36 East Main Street between 3rd and 4th Avenue. Repeating for Bayshore, a syncope 31 Charlie 2. 36 East Main Street between 3rd and 4th Avenue at the chiropractic office. It's 1259 Main Street.

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0: Yeah, that won't fall.
1: 141 again.
2: Full default spot 28 to 25 quarters. Full detective.
1: Federal 2 o'clock units 5 and 20, so 25 and quarters, authority also 1 for 11 and 13 and 21.

0: Want us to start going to this?
1: I have a full group called in. What's up to you?
0: We'll stand by.
2: Thank you.

0: 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I was waiting to see which one of us is going to be the sarcastic one. Well, I'm 21. By the way, it's on Rousseff, okay?
1: Okay, on Rousseff Road at the Northern State Park.
2: Dispatch.

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Thank you.

0: Shore vehicle pedestrian accident, 29 Delta 2, 1st Avenue and East Main Street. Repeating for Bay Shore vehicle pedestrian accident, 29 Delta 2, 1st Avenue and East Main. It's 1401.
1: Norwich,

74 Eastbound Sunrise Service Road off of Manasuck Boulevard, repeating for Bayshore. A burn victim at the scene of a structure fire. The Bright Bay Lincoln Mercury 1174 Sunrise off of Manasuck 1408.

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1: First unit 1413, 3130 is in charge. 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

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Charlie 8, hold for a D-dip for your second alarm.

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1: Roger, roger. Zero, 3-1-3.
0: Got you.
1: All right, we had a construction crew on the roof working on some materials up here using a torch. The torch did have fire that caused extension for an AC unit and the roof deck. We're in the process of opening up, checking for extension. We have one line stretched and truck company going to work.
0: All right, Chief. You got ice up in East Ison coming to the main. You have West Ison on scene, and you have Brentwood coming for a fast truck.
1: 10-4, thanks.
2: At that hydrant at southeast corner of Sunrise and Madison.
0: Prior to 5, thank you.
2: 11-2.
0: That was you on it too, at 14-18.
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0: 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I'll advise.
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0: Sorry, Zero.
1: 30.
0: No good for Brentwood. You want somebody else, Chief?
1: Yeah, we can hold off on the fans. All visuals knocked down. Extensions are negative. There's been a process overhaul.
0: All right, East Ice is still trying to get a crew, and ICE will visit the main.
1: Got both.

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0: I think it was pretty clear with the construction workers with the torch. 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

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Roll 15, 1-3 for accident. 813, 1-3 for accident. 15, 1-3 for accident. 1438. 1438, 1438.

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1: Unit standby. 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
1: 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Other unit.
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0: but 1 inch units, you're going to be going to the rear, and there is an apartment.

0: 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Repeating, Sergeant JJ Ambulance, Gray River, 8 Fall, 17 Bravo 4, 753, Green Lawn Avenue, off of Valley Stream, straight at 1443.
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Signal 16 at number 44, Pine Hill Lane. 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

10-8-10-8-7-1, site support upon an additional alarm signal 16 from L unknown 32 Delta 1 across from 939 Montauk Highway off of Hope Neck Lane. An EMT is needed for the headquarters ambulance responding personnel following 1451 dispatcher 17. Delta 1, across from 939 Montauk Highway, up on Oak Neck Lane. EMT is needed for the headquarters ambulance, respond personnel, 1451, dispatcher 17.

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0: Alright, we're gonna release all units with the exception of myself. I'll remain on scene for arson. You can release the standby companies with my tanks.
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vocalize the fourth alarm, a 39-year-old female respiratory cell for 1-9-6-3-5-7. 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

47 Miller Avenue, 7th Avenue, Shawnee Street.

Lakeland Fire Department is mutually the centralized top pod ambulance for a 68-year-old female diabetic surgeon controlling on 47 Miller Avenue, off of Suffolk Avenue. A full crew is in the ambulance, responding members of the call in to find the 1607 dispatch.

starts a fourth alarm, you know, and known for 2 Bravo 1 and 08 to DOA, in Boulevard, or central lights of the fourth alarm, you know, and known for 2 Bravo 1 and 08 to DOA, in Boulevard, and 2 Boulevard.

Lakeland Fire Department reactivation on mutual aid to CI. 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

0: 31, 16, 23. It's going to be on the high school track. You have 18, 48, and 80 ahead of you.
1: 48, 21.
0: 48, 21, 16, 23.

such a light look. 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Direction unconscious at 750 Wilson Boulevard between Phoenix and Banana. Central lights up 20 is en route from Stony Brook

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Number 91 Ocean Avenue, that's up at Nicholas Road and H Street, 1701-24.

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1: Thank you.

Los Santos is elaborating on us in the following. This will be the farm meeting tonight. Barbecue to be served at 1900 hours. Meeting starts at 2000 hours. 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

0: 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We have a EMT responding. 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

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Adult female seizures, 12 Delta 2, 35 West 4th Street, open Broadway, 1845 Fire Department.

5 Bravo reactivation on your EMS alarm for a 34-year-old female seizure, 12 Delta 2, and EMT is needed for the ambulance. 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

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Dispatcher 11.

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Repeat, central exit, fourth alarm, motor vehicle accident, 29 Bravo 1, Union Boulevard, and Dolhuman Drive, and

Bayshore Avenue, off Mechanicsville Road, repeating for Bayshore. A 42-year-old male with a spider bite, 2 alpha 2, number 19, Bayshore Avenue, off Mechanicsville Road, 1859.

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